0: quoting, put those words into action, and we mean action now.
1: Coming up, a former flight attendant turned journalist can't look away from the abuses on ICE deportation flights.
2: This is On the Media.
3: We studied more than a million families. Adults did not benefit that much from living in an area that was revitalized. However, kids benefited substantially.
4: On the next Planet Money, can transforming neighborhoods help kids escape poverty? And on How I Built This, the founders of Chomps helped two early stage founders build up their businesses. That's on the next Planet Money and How I Built This from NPR.
5: That's coming up today at 3. WITF and Pennant Education invite you to Curiosity Curators, Mysterious Science from August 10th through 14th at the Public